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3: 你又不是没对领通抛过橄榄枝，人家又不领情。
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4: 拜拜，
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4: 拜拜。
6: Nancy。
4: Hey, Penny.
6: Hey, what are you doing here? A food delivery? I remember you married the CEO of a listed company after you moved after our action house. What happened?
4: He's started his own business again. Not 后勤。
6: What's that?
4: Like a granary during the war.
6: Oh, so pity. Your husband is wasting your potential and your talent. How could he be so selfish?You should definitely come back. But I was so impressed. How did you sell it to Mexican shareholders? Who did you meet it? It's unfair for you to do that.
4: It's all right. I'm fine.
6: Oh.
4: I have to go.
6: Okay.
4: Bye.
6: See you.
4: Bye.

0: Dr. Craig mentioned before, when you're teaching college, you think won the International Communication Design Award, right?
1: That was in 1988.
0: Yes, 1988. You're a legend. The trophy's still there in the exhibition hall.
2: That's a copy. The original is actually back in my home.
0: Okay, in next time back to the U.S., I definitely have to see that.
2: Oh, sure.
0: Enjoy some snacks. Excuse me. Hola. 我不管你用什么方法，现在给我找一个五十对，快点。Hi, Jilly.
3: Mr. Lee, can we start now?
0: Yeah, but one moment.
3: Is anything wrong?
0: No, I mean, in our culture,
4: we have to perform lion dance first. Everybody wants to see lion dance. Come on.
0: Chinese culture stuff.
3: Okay.
0: No, thank you.
5: 怎么了？没事啊。啊，是我的问题，我这个人太迷信了。这么重要的事开始之前，我必须找舞狮队给我跳一段，不然我不安心。
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0: 分开着。好，咱们这边。Yeah, yeah, yeah, yeah.
1: Stop. Here is fine. Okay, stop, stop. Thank you, thank you, thank you. Okay, yeah, yeah, yeah. Take your chips. Okay, thank you.

0: sort it around, please. I'll give you Anastasia. Great. Sir? Sir, please, help her.
1: Oh, no, no. Shouldn't there be a medical...
0: There's not enough people, please. Come on.
1: Okay. What should I do?
0: Knees towards her belly and pull her head.
1: Okay.
0: And you go towards me. Okay. A little bit more. Okay. A little bit more. Great.
1: Yep.
0: Okay. Perfect.
1: Okay.